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1: Things are getting real, Jesus take the wheel. Only way I'm getting to the other side. Days are getting dark, life's a little hard. Blinded but I'm trying not to lose sight. I don't got this, I know you got this, yeah.

faith, but you were with them in the fire, and they walked out the next day. And Daniel met a lion because he chose to pray, but you shut the mouth of that lion, and he walked out the next day.

Hope and encouragement from Evelyn Cormier, Leaning on Jesus on J103. Well, hey there, I'm Tom, and this past week we celebrated National 529 Day. It was a fun reminder about 529 college savings plans. Now, before you think, hey, my kids are still little, just ask a parent of a graduating senior how fast time actually goes. But the good news is time is your best friend when it comes to saving. I mean, even small amounts now can grow into something meaningful later. It's a simple way to save for future education expenses, whatever they may be. And the earlier you start,

in the back of the bed. Wide eyed dreaming about a Nashville skyline. Naive enough to think that it's my time. Singing about pipe dreams, hanging on by a heartstring. 100